For we know that thou art the Jehovah who keep guide and protect us, who keep us from falling and prevent us falling for the presence of your glory. Now we are about to travel, Lord, to do thy will and to continue thy works. In thy name we lift up our eyes unto the hills, from whence cometh our help. Our help cometh from the Most High Jah, Rastafari.

machine. Wait a minute, shake your arm, then use your palm. 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

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Yo, tried many styles but a free one. Instead of writing a rhyme, I'd rather be one. Two, yo, can you watch what you do? I live in the now, best believe there's only a few. Some

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0: We've been talking about cool and its ramifications and how it applies to the hip scene. But maybe you could give us some examples now of the opposite of cool, uncool. Just exactly what is uncool?
1: Yeah, why don't you have some thoughts on that?

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And it's uncool to let anybody know your uncle is a registered pharmacist. Uncool for the whole family. You know, it's uncool to buddy with a known fink. And it's uncool to ask where you get it. It's disastrously uncool to let friends use your pad as a forwarding address for packages from Mexico. You know, and it's uncool to ask where'd you get it. And it is uncool to wear shades after sunset.

He come to me with money in his hand. He offered me. I didn't ask him. I wasn't knocking someone's door down. I was running from that. When I got out, I was in that. I was already through that. I had that. I had the studio. I went to the studio. Went to Vox Studios. I had it all. And I looked at it and I said, this is a bigger jail than I just got out of. I don't want to take my time going to work. I got a motorcycle and a sleeping bag and 10 or 15 girls. What the hell I want to go off into and go to work for? Work for what? Money? I got all the money in the world. I'm the king, man. I run the underworld, guy. I decide who does what and where they do it at. What am I going to run around and act like I'm some teeny bopper somewhere for somebody else's money? I make the money, man. I roll the nickels. The game is mine. I deal the cards.

all go up in flames. West Coast led by the unnamed. Direct connection to the source. Passment of a natural force. For

What up, guys? Man, seeing what's going on with it. If you guys got that CD, thinking about hitting out here, he's gonna come through and smoke some. It goes, it goes, it goes, it goes, it goes, it goes, it goes, it goes, it goes, it goes.

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1: 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To your sky page. Enter telephone number or other numeric message.
0: The batteries are used are called Duracell. They like

0: rappers know it hurts when you're on the prowl. 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Get paged by a G or a business pal. My shit is overflowing, it won't allow another page. So I'll just end this now.
1: Message sent. Thank you for calling Sky Touch.

When the pawn hits the conflicts, he thinks like a king. What he knows throws the blows when he goes to the fight. And he'll win the whole thing before he enters the ring. There's no body to batter when your mind is your might. So when you go solo, you hold your own hand. And remember that depth is the greatest of heights. And if you know where you stand, then you know where to land. And if you fall, it won't matter, because you know that you're right.

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And in doing so, each gave just a little bit of his soul away. What a couple of dumb shits.

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Relax.

0: Over the past few years, to the traditional sounds of an English summer, the drone of lawnmowers, the smack of leather on willow, has been added a new noise.
1: What were the skies like when you were young?
2: They went on forever. 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There were lots of stars at night. 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

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You might still see them.

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What does it say? It's nice. Can I have it? Yeah. Throw it up here. Maybe someone can help. All right. Thank you. All right. In the clubhouse it goes. Are you having fun? 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Yeah, good. 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This is for you, a brand new song. 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From the next Metallica record. 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

0: It's all right. 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
0: Yeah, me too. 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Do you have time for one more? Do you have enough energy for one more? All right. I know one person has it.

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0: to be on some record label. Label, label,
1: label. 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I say, don't cry for me, Argentina. 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Just say hello to the general. Selassie, yeah, this is Mikey General, Empress Alika, and the Argentina family. 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

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Come a long way to find what you really left behind. You don't know when the end is, but it's coming fast.

and are there inside your head, in every book you've ever read, front and center on your screen, in every film you've ever seen, as you lie there.